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1: 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Every table at Rosie's on River has a story. The first date that turned into forever. The family dinner before the big game. The Friday night that got a little louder than planned. Right here in Moose Jaw, just off Main on River Street. 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

fields are rolling, drills are moving, and farm families are putting in the long days to get the crop in the ground. So 98 CKHD is bringing supper to the people who deserve it most. Young's Equipment Meal in the Field 2026 Seating Edition is back. 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

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So 98 CKHD is bringing supper to the people who deserve it most. Young's Equipment Meal in the Field 2026 Seeding Edition is back. 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

said, are you gonna be my girl? It's a 1, 2, 3, take my hand and come with me, because you look so fine that I really wanna make you mine. I said, you look so fine that I really wanna make you mine. 4, 5, 6, come on and get your kicks. Now you don't need

They say variety is the spice of life. We must be super spicy because we have the biggest variety of hits. 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
1: Good morning, I'm Lindy Gray with the 98 CKHD information update. Only 3% of this year's crops have been seeded. The Saskatchewan Ministry of Agriculture says cold weather and flooding have slowed progress. According to the ministry's crop report, that puts farmers well below the five-year average of 12%. The Southwest is leading the province at 7%, followed by the Southeast at 5%. In West Central, just 1% of this year's crops are in, while all seeding has been delayed in the east central and northern parts of the province. An expansion is coming to the BASF Agricultural Solutions canola breeding facility in Saskatoon. The company says it will support prairie farmers. The project is expected to be completed by the end of next year. The province says a house cat has died from avian influenza. After seeming normal in the morning, the cat died later in the day on April 20th. Tests done by the Prairie Diagnostic Services and Canadian Food Inspection Agency confirmed the presence of H5N1. The province says the cat was known to spend time outside, which increases the chance of exposure to infected wild birds or contaminated environments. Officials say while avian flu is most prevalent in wild birds and domestic poultry, infections can occur in mammals. This year's regional park stickers are out. The stickers sell for $60 and are available in Assiniboia at the town office, Nelson GM, and the Assiniboia Regional Park Golf Course. Stickers allow access to all Saskatchewan regional parks, but when you purchase in town, all the money stays here supporting the Assiniboia Regional Park. Weepia Cash for news. If you have a news tip, send it to me, Wendy, at hitradionow.ca. The best news tip of the month could win $98 cash. Sports is next.
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5: Good morning, I'm Michael Ball. Andrei Svechnikov had a goal and one helper. It was his first goal of the playoffs. Jordan Staal also chipped in a goal and a helper. Carolina wins 4-1 in Philadelphia, and now is a 3-0 lead in that best-of-seven second-round series. Carolina hasn't lost in the Stanley Cup playoffs. The Habs and Sabres resume their second-round series tonight in Buffalo. Montreal down 1-0. The race for the league's best defenseman down to 3. The Sabres' Rasmus Dahlin, Colorado's Cale Makar, and Columbus's Zach Werenski were named finalists for the Norris Trophy. It's a joke. The best defenseman stats-wise was the Oilers' Evan Bouchard, but he's not on the list because apparently getting points this year doesn't matter. WHL final opens tonight with the PA Raiders at the Everett Silvertips. The Calgary Stampeders have signed quarterback Vernon Adams Jr. to a two-year contract extension. It runs through 2028. And Detroit beats Cleveland OKC over the Lakers to go up 2-0 in their respective NBA second-round series. With your sports, I'm Ballsy.
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1: Your 98 CKHD Farm Forecast, sunny today, a mix of sun and cloud near noon, the high 21. Partly cloudy tonight, the low 0, and sunny tomorrow, the high 15. 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
9: Just just after 6. 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

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Partly sunny, windy, 21 today. 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

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So excited. The Assiniboia Regional Park Golf Course is open for the season beginning today. May operating hours, 9 a.m. to 9 p.m. They are saying they still have some temp areas that you got to watch out for, but call the clubhouse to book your tee time while you're at it. You might want to inquire about the Assiniboia District Chamber of Commerce Golf Tournament coming up Saturday, May 30th. $100, 18 holes, a four-person best ball, lunch, pulled pork supper, great prizes for ladies, men's, and mixed teams, and 98 CKHD, proud to be involved with this as well. Register by calling 306-642-5442. Two rounds of golf booked for me this weekend. Can't wait. I'll probably be hurting on Monday, but that's all right. It's good pain. Here's Harlequin from Hit Radio, 98 CKHD. 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
5: 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CKHD weather. Mostly on the sunny side for today. Windy, the high 21, plus 1 the low tonight. For your weekend, tomorrow, cloudy 15, sunny and 22. Gorgeous day on Sunday. Monday will continue to be sunny and windy and a high up around 20 degrees. CKHD.

Hit Radio 98 CKHD at Assiniboia's biggest variety. There's Golden Earring to get you going on this Friday morning. Hey, don't forget, we're still looking for nominations for our Teacher of the Month Awards, which will continue until the end of June. Thanks to our many sponsors from Moose Jaw, Tiffany McCray from Mankota School, our most recent Teacher of the Month. And we want to know who your favorite teacher is. Let us know at myassiniboia.ca. The next Teacher of the Month will win tickets to explore the tunnels of Moose Jaw, a pedicure from Celtic Heart Day Spa, and lunch for two at Rosie's on River. Again, that's all in Moose Jaw. Thank you to all of our educators out there. This is Avril Lavigne, 98 CKHD.

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Hey, good morning to everybody. Hope everybody's off to a good start as we head into the Mother's Day weekend. Let's talk a little bit about sports. And I have to say, NHL playoffs have been fun, intriguing, and unpredictable. Tonight's matchups, Montreal and Buffalo down 1-0. Vegas and Anaheim, that series tied at 1. The Ducks continue to impress. We've got the final field for the 2026 Memorial Cup soon to be determined over the next couple of weeks as WHL, OHL, and QMJHL finals play out. The winners of the best of seven series in all three leagues will then embark upon Kelowna to join the Rockets in the Memorial Cup May 22nd to 31st. In the dub, the Raiders from Prince Albert are in Everett to battle the Silver Tips. That series begins tonight in Everett. After 13 games in 13 days, the Blue Jays had yesterday to regroup, getting beat again in Tampa Bay. Tropicana Field, just not a good place for them. Addison Barger makes his return as the Jays host the Angels beginning tonight. Rod Peterson has his sports commentary for you this morning at approximately 7:50. Wendy Gray, Michael Ball with your news and sports update coming up at 7. Here's Naked Eyes, 98 CKHD.

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1: Good morning, I'm Lindy Gray with the 98 CKHD information update. Only 3% of this year's crops have been seeded. The Saskatchewan Ministry of Agriculture says cold weather and flooding have slowed progress. According to the ministry's crop report, that puts farmers well below the five-year average of 12%. The Southwest is leading the province at 7%, followed by the Southeast at 5%. In West Central, just 1% of this year's crops are in, while all seeding has been delayed in the east central and northern parts of the province. An expansion is coming to the BASF Agricultural Solutions canola breeding facility in Saskatoon. The company says it will support prairie farmers. The project is expected to be completed by the end of next year. The province says a house cat has died from avian influenza. After seeming normal in the morning, the cat died later in the day on April 20th. Tests done by the Prairie Diagnostic Services and Canadian Food Inspection Agency confirmed the presence of H5N1. The province says the cat was known to spend time outside, which increases the chance of exposure to infected wild birds or contaminated environments. Officials say while avian flu is most prevalent in wild birds and domestic poultry, infections can occur in mammals. This year's regional park stickers are out. The stickers sell for $60 and are available in Assiniboia at the town office, Nelson GM, and the Assiniboia Regional Park Golf Course. Stickers allow access to all Saskatchewan regional parks, but when you purchase in town, all the money stays here supporting the Assiniboia Regional Park. We've your cash for news. If you have a news tip, send it to me, Wendy, at hitradionow.ca. The best news tip of the month could win $98 cash. Sports is next.
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5: Good morning, I'm Michael Ball. The Carolina Hurricanes are what the kids call these days a wagon. They have not lost in the Stanley Cup playoffs, winning their seventh straight game, a 4-1 victory in Philadelphia. They're one game away from their second straight sweep. Habs and Sabres resume their second round series tonight in Buffalo. Montreal down one game to none. The race for the league's best defenseman down to three, the Sabres' Rasmus Dahlin, Colorado's Cale Makar, and Columbus's Zach Werenski were named finalists for the Norris Trophy on Thursday. Somewhat of a joke, though, because the Oilers' Evan Bouchard wasn't on the list. He had the best stats this year. WHL final opens tonight with the PA Raiders at the Everett Silvertips. The Calgary Stampeders have signed quarterback Vernon Adams Jr. to a two-year contract extension. It runs through 2028. He was set to become a free agent after this year. Detroit beats Cleveland and OKC over the Lakers to go up 2-0 in their respective second-round NBA playoff series. With your sports, I'm Ballsy.
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1: 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Sunny today, a mix of sun and cloud near noon, the high 21. Partly cloudy tonight, the low 0. And sunny tomorrow, the high 15. I'm Wendy Gray on 98 CKHD.
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2: just after 7. I'm Jeff Hayes, playing a set of boys' biggest variety. Heading into the Mother's Day weekend. When did Mother's Day begin? We'll explain on number one.

Hit Radio 98 CKHD plays a set of Boya's biggest variety. There's Aerosmith. It's Jeff Hayes broadcasting from the Westrum Lumber Studio. Hey, we're soon going to be sending the 98 CKHD hit machine out to the fields with free food. The Young's Equipment Meal in the Field is back. We're going to be delivering some food next week, so get your entries in. 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It's Delight. 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

Nick Gilder. 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Jeff Hayes in the morning. Mother's Day coming up on Sunday. Did you ever stop to think, how long have we been celebrating Mother's Day? Well, it's actually back in the early 1900s. It was spearheaded by a lady named Anna Jarvis down in the United States who wanted to honor her own mother's work, and she made it happen. One thing I didn't know about Anna Jarvis, as time went on, she tried to get rid of Mother's Day because it was getting over-commercialized. Fortunately, that didn't happen because moms deserve recognition, right, moms? Not long after that, Canada officially recognized the second Sunday in May as Mother's Day. That happened back in 1914. Now, back in those days, our traditions included going to church and wearing white carnations, which were symbolic of the purity and love of motherhood. And then by the 1920s, it became firmly established right across Canada. We love all the moms out there. Have a great Mother's Day this weekend. 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
7: weather. Mostly sunny and breezy today, getting up to 21 degrees. Your low plus one for tonight. For the weekend, Saturday, cloudy 15, sunny and 22 on Sunday. Looking ahead into next week, Monday will be sunny and windy with a high reaching 20 degrees.

0: Brown, Money City Maniac. 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
0: Some musical celebrity birthdays for us today on this Friday, May the 8th. Happy birthday, Enrique Iglesias. He's 51 today. Tony Tennille from the Captain and Tennille. She is 86. Philip Bailey. We'll remember that great duet he did with Phil Collins called Easy Lover. Also with Earth, Wind & Fire. Mr. Bailey is 75 today. Drummer Alex Van Halen of Van Halen. He is 73. And if you're a fan of the group Savage Garden, Darren Hayes, no relation, is 54 today. Those are the celebrity birthdays. 98 CKHD. 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
2: 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You know the roof on fire. 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Tell him, baby, baby, baby, baby, baby, baby, baby, baby, baby, baby, I'm on fire. I tell him, baby, baby, baby, baby, baby, baby, baby, baby, baby, baby, I'm a fireball.

Streetheart. 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
1: A couple of three or more thoughts entering the weekend. Number one, the more things change, the more they stay the same. Since I was a little kid, the adage always was that the best round of the Stanley Cup playoffs was round one. 40-plus years later, that's still the case. Carolina walloped Philly 4-1 last night to take a 3-0 series lead, and they're steamrolling their way to round three. Colorado can do the same with a win at Minnie this weekend. Round two hasn't had the drama of round one. Number two, that's not to say there isn't some measure of intrigue. Anaheim hosts Vegas tonight in Game 3, and the plucky Ducks have yet to lose at home so far in these Stanley Cup playoffs. I got a lot of friends who work for the Ducks, and they always felt they had a ton of talent as a team. They just couldn't find someone to pull it together. Joel Quenneville seems to be that guy. Number three, please tell me you're following the Centennial Cup in Summerside, PEI. It's been one of my favorite hockey tournaments, also since I was a little kid. I grew up watching those games in the farmhouse and learning of teams like the Richmond Sockeyes and Aurelia Travelways. That stuff sticks with you. Day one on Thursday featured three games, and the Toronto Patriots, Canmore Eagles, and Niverville Nighthawks all won. The Saskatchewan champion Flin Flon Bombers play their first game today against Collège du Français Longueuil. Follow along with me at hockeycanada.ca. Number four, the NBA playoffs are in round two, and I'm not following that nearly as closely, but I checked the scores. Most of them are blowouts, and it says here that's a big problem for the NBA. And number five, it's a Football Friday on the RP Show, and with CFL rookie camps officially underway, it'll be 2 hours of gridiron talk. You're welcome. That's today's Rod Peterson commentary.
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6: Good morning, I'm Wendy Gray with the 98 CKHD Information Update. Only 3% of this year's crops have been seeded. The Saskatchewan Ministry of Agriculture says cold weather and flooding have slowed progress. According to the ministry's crop report, that puts farmers well below the five-year average of 12%. The Southwest is leading the province at 7%, followed by the Southeast at 5%. In West Central, just 1% of this year's crops are in, while all seeding has been delayed in the east central and northern parts of the province. An expansion is coming to the BASF Agricultural Solutions canola breeding facility in Saskatoon. The company says it will support prairie farmers. The project is expected to be completed by the end of next year. The province says a house cat has died from avian influenza. After seeming normal in the morning, the cat died later in the day on April 20th. Tests done by the Prairie Diagnostic Services and Canadian Food Inspection Agency confirmed the presence of H5N1. The province says the cat was known to spend time outside, which increases the chance of exposure to infected wild birds or contaminated environments. Officials say while avian flu is most prevalent in wild birds and domestic poultry, infections can occur in mammals. This year's regional park stickers are out. The stickers sell for $60 and are available in Assiniboia at the town office, Nelson GM, and the Assiniboia Regional Park Golf Course. Stickers allow access to all Saskatchewan regional parks, but when you purchase in town, all the money stays here supporting the Assiniboia Regional Park. Weepya Cash for News. If you have a news tip, send it to me, Wendy, at hitradionow.ca. The best news tip of the month could win $98 cash. Sports is next.
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7: Good morning, I'm Michael Ball. Andrei Svechnikov had a goal and one helper. It was his first goal of the playoffs. Jordan Staal also chipped in a goal and a helper. Carolina wins 4-1 in Philadelphia and now has a 3-0 lead in that best of seven second round series. Carolina hasn't lost in the Stanley Cup playoffs. The Habs and Sabres resume their second round series tonight in Buffalo. Montreal down 1-0. The race for the league's best defenseman down to 3. The Sabres' Rasmus Dahlin, Colorado's Cale Makar, and Columbus's Zach Werenski were named finalists for the Norris Trophy. It's a joke. The best defenseman stats-wise was the Oilers' Evan Bouchard, but he's not on the list because apparently getting points this year doesn't matter. WHL final opens tonight with the PA Raiders at the Everett Silvertips. Calgary Stampeders have signed quarterback Vernon Adams Jr. to a two-year contract extension. It runs through 2028. And Detroit beats Cleveland OKC over the Lakers to go up 2-0 in their respective NBA second-round series. With your sports, I'm Ballsy.
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6: Your 98 CKHD Farm Forecast, sunny today, a mix of sun and cloud near noon, the high 21. Partly cloudy tonight, the low 0, and sunny tomorrow, the high 15. I'm Wendy Gray on 98 CKHD.
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11: Just after 8, Jeff Hayes playing his little boy his biggest variety. 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

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Coming up tomorrow, it's another Chase the Ace Drop put on by the Coronach Rec Board. 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You must be 19 years of age to play. Cheryl Woods won $70. Ace of Spades is still in the deck for tomorrow's draw. 41 cards are in the deck. The jackpot starting at over $3,400. 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

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Well, parents, what do you think about this? Back to the landlines. There's getting to be a trend with kids and phones, and there's a company called Tin Can that has started a program for parents, schools, and organizers making bulk purchases of their Wi-Fi-enabled plug-in phones at a reduced cost. Yes, they're plug-in phones. And with these phones, well, the kids can make free calls to either of Tin Can numbers and emergency service. Parents can add access to approved outside numbers for a monthly fee. The phones have a speakerphone feature, speed dial buttons, and an answering machine. But most importantly, they have no screen. Much safer for the younger generation. Parents, would you get that for your kids? What do you think? Here's the Damn Yankees, 98 CKHD.

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6: Weather. Mostly on the sunny side today, it's going to be quite breezy. High of 21 degrees, plus one your low tonight. Weekend weather, 15 with clouds for tomorrow. Sunday, looking good with sunshine, the high 22. Looking ahead to Monday, sunny and windy with a high reaching 20 degrees.

Hit me up, Danny Fernandez with Mariana's Trench. It's Hit Radio, 98 CKHD, and a Sinavoya's biggest variety. The folks in Moss Bank always look forward to this. It's the Just Insane Barbie Car Classic. That's where you have these little vehicles that roll down the hill. Yes, gravity does the work, and I've seen some of the pictures and the video, and yeah, there can be some topsy-turvy action. A lot of fun, but they do practice safety. You just need to grab a helmet and let gravity pull you down to the bottom of the hill. Lots of fun, and they take it seriously because there's bidders. Yeah, they have a Calcutta set up as well. More details on the Just Insane Barbie Car Classic Facebook page. Sponsored by Hicks Seeds in Moss Bank. That is happening Saturday, May the 16th. It's Billy Idol, 98 CKHD.

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Mother's Day Sunday, and it's the 10th anniversary of the Haley and Caden's Mother's Day run. A great cause. Hope you can take part. It'll begin at 9 a.m. at the Prince of Wales Center. Everybody's welcome. Doesn't matter your age. You don't have to run if you don't want to. You can walk it. 3, 5, or 10K is your choice of length. And if you want to get involved, just go to raceroster.com. You can volunteer as well or become a sponsor. 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
1: Good morning, I'm Lindy Gray with the 98CKHD information update. Only 3% of this year's crops have been seeded. The Saskatchewan Ministry of Agriculture says cold weather and flooding have slowed progress. According to the ministry's crop report, that puts farmers well below the five-year average of 12%. The Southwest is leading the province at 7%, followed by the Southeast at 5%. In West Central, just 1% of this year's crops are in, while all seeding has been delayed in the east central and northern parts of the province. An expansion is coming to the BASF Agricultural Solutions canola breeding facility in Saskatoon. The company says it will support prairie farmers. The project is expected to be completed by the end of next year. The province says a house cat has died from avian influenza. After seeming normal in the morning, the cat died later in the day on April 20th. Tests done by the Prairie Diagnostic Services and Canadian Food Inspection Agency confirmed the presence of H5N1. The province says the cat was known to spend time outside, which increases the chance of exposure to infected wild birds or contaminated environments. Officials say while avian flu is most prevalent in wild birds and domestic poultry, infections can occur in mammals. This year's regional park stickers are out. The stickers sell for $60 and are available in Assiniboia at the town office, Nelson GM, and the Assiniboia Regional Park Golf Course. Stickers allow access to all Saskatchewan regional parks, but when you purchase in town, all the money stays here supporting the Assiniboia Regional Park. Weepy Cash for news. If you have a news tip, send it to me, Wendy, at hitradionow.ca. The best news tip of the month could win $98 cash. 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
3: Good morning, I'm Michael Ball. The Carolina Hurricanes are what the kids call these days a wagon. They have not lost in the Stanley Cup playoffs, winning their seventh straight game, a 4-1 victory in Philadelphia. They're one game away from their second straight sweep. Habs and Sabres resume their second round series tonight in Buffalo. Montreal down one game to none. The race for the league's best defenseman down to three, the Sabres' Rasmus Dahlin, Colorado's Cale Makar, and Columbus's Zach Werenski were named finalists for the Norris Trophy on Thursday. Somewhat of a joke, though, because the Oilers' Evan Bouchard wasn't on the list. He had the best stats this year. WHL final opens tonight with the PA Raiders at the Everett Silvertips. The Calgary Stampeders have signed quarterback Vernon Adams Jr. to a two-year contract extension. It runs through 2028. He was set to become a free agent after this year. Detroit beats Cleveland and OKC over the Lakers to go up 2-0 in their respective second-round NBA playoff series. With your sports, I'm Ballsy.
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1: Your 98CKHD Farm Forecast, sunny today, a mix of sun and cloud near noon, the high 21. Partly cloudy tonight, the low 0, and sunny tomorrow, the high 15. I'm Wendy Gray on 98CKHD.
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7: Just after 9, it's Jeff Hayes with the Assiniboia's biggest variety. All the lawyers must have fun down in entertainment land. So many people suing each other. More on number one.

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Jeff Hayes in the morning. To be a lawyer in Hollywood, my goodness, the money they must rake in, because there's lawsuit after lawsuit after lawsuit. If you follow any of them, Blake Lively and Justin Baldoni just settled their lawsuit. Now a new one where an actor is suing director James Cameron. I've never really heard of her. Her name is Corianka Kilcher, and she's filing suit alleging that when she was 14, Cameron extracted her facial features from a photograph of her portraying Pocahontas in a film. Those features were the foundation for the character Neytiri in Avatar. Now, she had no knowledge of this until an event in 2010 after Avatar was released, at which time Cameron gave her a gift, and it was a framed one-off sketch of that character saying, "Your beauty was my early inspiration." Now that she's a little older, probably needs some money. Cameron and his team never sought permission, the suit alleges, nor did they compensate her for the use of her image. Why do people wait so long for these things to come to light? That being said, if that's the truth, she deserves to be compensated. Lawsuits. They love them, especially south of the border. It's Paula Abdul, straight up, 98 CKHD.

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3: CKHD weather. Assiniboia weekend weather today, mostly sunny. It's going to be on the windy side and a high of 21. Clear plus one tonight. Saturday will be cloudy at 15. Sunday for Mother's Day, looking fabulous. High of 22 in the sunshine. Staying sunny on Monday. It will be windy with a high of 20 degrees.

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Southern Independent Riders Poker Run is coming up soon. That is happening Saturday, May 23rd. Your chance to hit the road for them. Registration starts at 9 a.m. Kickstands are up at 11:30, and you hit the highway. That starts at the Moose Jaw Eagles Club with the first stop at Rulo, and then you just come on back and get ready to enjoy a free barbecue, a 50-50 draw, all to help local charities. Thank you to those guys and gals for doing such great work and having some fun at the same time. If you have questions and want some details, give Doug a dingle at 306-263-3577. Elton John, the bitch is back. Thanks for listening this morning. 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

Waterboy's biggest variety hit radio, 98 CKHD. Jeff Hayes in the morning, broadcasting from the Westrum Lumber Studio. Two rounds of golf lined up for the weekend. Can't wait. Assiniboia Golf Course opens today. It's going to be on the windy side, but look at the bright side. Blame the wind for those early errant shots. That's what I do. Carly Kincaid coming up at 10. Have a great Mother's Day weekend. Lots of love to all the mums out there. Here's the Eurythmics from Hit Radio, 98 CKHD.

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I can't drive 55. 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
16: Weather. Sun and cloud, a chance of showers today, 21 the high. Tomorrow, 15, and a sunny Sunday with a high of 21.

D. I'm Carly Kincaid. Heading into the weekend, you have big plans? I do not have big plans. I have a lot of plans. My daughter's got a dance competition that's going on right now, and they've been doing phenomenally. They've got a couple of diamonds so far. They got a golden ticket. So I have a feeling that Sunday night's grand finale is going to be a late one, and I'm going to be dragging on Monday. But hey, this is my life. It's the Stones. It's only rock and roll.

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3: Just after 11 o'clock, I'm Carly Kincaid playing Assiniboia's biggest variety. Coming up, we're going to talk about following the directions for KD on number one.

there are three different versions to that song. Did you know? Assiniboia's biggest variety hit radio, 98 CKHD. I'm Carly Kincaid. Happy Friday. Well, a woman is going viral on TikTok because she realized that she does not follow the directions on Kraft mac and cheese, like on the side of the box. She says, who actually puts 4 tablespoons of butter in one box? Now, apparently a lot of people do. Now, I don't measure 6 cups of water, 4 tablespoons of butter, and 1/4 cup of milk. I kind of put a bunch of water in the pot and I put some butter in once I've strained it and I pour some milk. Now, I think that the milk is the wild card because if you put less, then it's all going to be a little bit thicker, not quite as runny. But if you put more, then it will be a little bit more soupy. And I'm not going to lie, I like it a little soupy.

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Assiniboia's biggest variety hit radio, 98 CKHD. The Assiniboia and District Chamber of Commerce Golf Tournament is coming up on May 30th. It's a Saturday at the Assiniboia Golf Course. So you pay your $100 and you'll get 18 holes of four-person best ball. There's lunch. There's a pulled pork supper. There's going to be lots and lots of prizes. So you can register right now by calling 306-642-5442.

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3: weather. Sun and cloud, a chance of showers today, 21 the high, 15 tomorrow, and Sunday, sunshine and 21. CKHD.

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I'm Carly Kincaid. So do you want to mess with your kids? Completely innocent. It's like an April Fool's joke, but it's not April Fool's. And I did this unintentionally this morning. So I needed to put a frozen lasagna in the oven to cook because we're going to be busy tonight. Want to just be able to reheat it and not do the full cook. So super early, I've got the oven preheating, put this thing in, starts to smell really good. And then the timer goes off that it should be finished cooking. So I go and wake my daughter up and I say, you know, it's time to get up. Supper's ready. She looks at me like, what? I'm like, it's time to get up. Supper's ready. She was so confused. I mean, she was still half asleep, but she could smell it. It was

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The Southern Independent Riders hitting the road for their 2026 Spring Poker Run 2 weeks from tomorrow. So the 23rd registration starts at 9. Kickstands up at 11:30 at the Moose Jaw Eagles Club. You can have some fun. You can help out a great cause. There's also a barbecue and a 50-50. You can get more details by getting in touch with Doug at 306-263-3577.

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3: Just after 12 noon, I'm Carly Kincaid playing Assiniboia's Biggest Variety. Coming up, we're going to talk about some slang words from 1954 on number one.

Assiniboia's biggest variety hit radio, 98CKHD. So we talked yesterday about the word cool and the fact that it has stood the test of time. It's been around for over 100 years. But now there's a newspaper clipping from 1954 making the rounds because it shows some outdated, trendy teen slang. And typically slang won't last very long. Cool Jonah, that was slang for a well-dressed kid. George meant money. Spooning your scarf meant eating your food. And a flukie is a jerk. I get no-

0: Canada's biggest variety, Radio 98 CKHD. Mother's Day is Sunday, and what a great way to celebrate Mother's Day with Haley and Caden's Mother's Day Run. It starts at 9 o'clock Sunday morning. It's at the Prince of Wales Centre in Assiniboia. You can do a 10K, a 5K, or a 3K walk or run. 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
1: Sunny, cloud and a chance of showers, 21 today, 15 tomorrow, and Sunday, sunny skies and 21. CKHD.

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So yeah, if you want more information about that, because it is happening on Sunday, you can call Joanne at 306-640-8320. 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

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Big congratulations to Tiffany McCray from Mankota School for being our Teacher of the Month. She's acting as principal and was nominated by her colleagues for doing such an amazing job. Well, if you know a teacher that goes above and beyond, nominate them. We've teamed up with the Tunnels of Moose Jaw to celebrate the amazing teachers in our community. Every month, one nominated teacher stands a chance to win a special day out, including a pair of tickets to explore the Tunnels of Moose Jaw, a pedicure voucher from Celtic Heart Day Spa, a lunch voucher for two at Rosie's on River, and you can nominate that special teacher at myassiniboia.ca.

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3: Just after 1 o'clock, I'm Carly Kincaid playing Assiniboia's Biggest Variety. Coming up, we're going to talk about some societal norms that we're ditching on number one.

Cinnaboya's biggest variety hit radio, 98CKHD, Duran Duran. The song is called Rio. I'm Carly Kincaid. Well, do you do things just because that's the way it's always been done? Like around 6 o'clock, you have supper. That's just what you do. Well, there are a lot of societal norms that now people are ditching because why do you need to do things a certain way? Like the person who says, I no longer eat 3 meals a day at standard times. Now I just eat when I'm actually hungry without calling it a specific name. I think that makes sense unless you're trying to coordinate a whole family and you want to eat at the same time. You kind of have to set a specific time. There are the people who are not having an expensive wedding. They bought a house instead. And the person who says there are lots of online tutorials about folding fitted sheets. I don't do that. I do not care if my fitted sheet is wrinkled. Pearl Jam Alive.

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3: Sun and cloud and a chance of showers with a high of 21 today. Tomorrow, sun and cloud 15. And a sunny, nice Sunday with a high of 21 degrees.

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I'm Carly Kincaid. You know, there's a lot of stuff going on in my house right now because my daughter's got dance competitions, my son's got ball hockey and three-on-three hockey. So it's no wonder that I didn't realize until now that my kids had half day today. 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
3: 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It's Shane here just after 2. Play the Cineboy's biggest variety. And why do renos just keep falling in my lap on number 1?

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It's Shane here, and the Renos just keep falling in my lap. I mentioned this before. We had a overland flood at the family cabin, so it's kind of been all hands on deck. Because, you know, there's like a half inch of water in the basement. Oh, man, we had to rip up carpet and trim and make sure the drywall wasn't wrecked, all that kind of stuff. And then scraping off the old foam underlay. Oh, what a, just a mess. But I will say this, you know, when you have Renos, we had the whole family together, and of course, we had some beers afterwards and snacks and stuff like that, and a lot of joking and carrying on, and it made it way easier. I gotta say, the group effort for Renos is the way to go. A heads up, if you have to do any, get the gang together with Hit Radio 98 CKHD.

Assiniboine's biggest variety hit radio, 98 CKHD. The Paola's doing Eyes of a Stranger. It's Shane Michaels here, and I'm seeing on the long-range forecast 26 by next Wednesday. And hopefully a beautiful day like that for the Southern Independent Riders Poker Run. Yeah, it's 2 weeks away, the 23rd. It's a Saturday, kicking off from the stop at the Moose Jaw Eagles Club. Kickstands up 11:30. Grab yourself a poker hand for $10 and roll around and maybe hit the jackpot. 50-50 draw, barbecue, all happening at 5 in Congress. All proceeds stay right here in the community. More details about the ride, give Doug a call at 306-263-3577. 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
16: CKHD Weather. Well, we have a chance of a shower today, high 21. Also a chance of a shower overnight, 2 degrees. Sun and cloud tomorrow, 15. And a beautiful Mother's Day sunshine in 21.

Assiniboia's biggest variety hit radio, 98 CKHD, and the Tragically Hip with Three Pistols. It's Shane Michaels here. I swear they should have a course, like either a grammar course or a history course, about every song the Tragically Hip wrote. There's so much deep meaning behind the songs. Now, that song is named after an actual place in Quebec, a small town known as Trois Pistoles. Yes, the town is called Three Pistols. And here's the name reasoning. It was named after a silver goblet worth three pistolas, an old English-French coin equivalent to the Spanish doubloon that was lost in the river in the 17th century. And thus, you have the history of Trois Pistoles. Three Pistols, the Tragically Hip. Who knew? History right there at your doorstep on the radio. And it's Any Money on Hit Radio 98 CKHD.

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It's Shane Michaels here. And the really fun part of Young's Equipment Meal of the Field is about to kick off next week. Yeah, we're going to start delivering the goodies. The fried chicken dinner with all the fixin' from the Jolly Giant Pub, along with the ice cold Great Western Brewery Original 16, delivered in the CKHD Hit Machine. Yeah, right to your field. And it's our way of thanking all the great farm families with Young's Equipment, teaming up with some other fantastic sponsors, including Southland Co-op Petro Agro, Great West Auto Electric, Bumper to Bumper, Great Plains Ford Weyburn, and of course the Jolly Giant Pub. You can enter now at myassiniboia.ca, and if you have entered, look for us coming out next week with Great Plains College, Howard Ellis Insurance Agent, Helen Brothers Auto Body, JHS Semi Repair, and Mankota Liquid Feed on Hit Radio 98 CKHD.

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3: 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More myth than reality? 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

Assiniboia's biggest variety hit radio, 98 CKHD with Linkin Park. Their stuff's always pretty intense. New Divide. How you doing? It's Shane here. Midlife crisis. Okay, researchers are now saying an emotional collapse in middle age is way overblown. In fact, long-term studies show that people in midlife are actually feeling a lot better about their lives. They're starting to get their, together. Life is getting better in midlife. More secure, steady relationships, satisfaction, and meaning in your life. 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You know, the caregiving and career change things that do come along might set you back a little bit. But overall, midlife is just fine. 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

Assiniboia's biggest variety hit radio, 98 CKHD, Bon Jovi, Blaze of Glory. That was the title cut from his debut solo, and also included in the soundtrack, Young Guns 2. How you doing, Shane here? We've got another cool event to put on the calendar, June 13th, Briarcrest Heritage Day, their 12th annual. It's a big day for the whole family to come out, and absolutely free, too. Starting at 10 with the Show and Shine, there's a tractor show, there's all kinds of music, beer gardens, dry camping is available. It's going to be a fun day. Parade, by the way. Kids love a parade. Goes at 2 o'clock. And lots to check out. There's a slow pitch tournament as well with beer gardens and lots of music. It's all happening at the 12th annual Briarcrest Heritage Day. More info, call MERV at 306-631-7932. And don't it make you feel, it's the Headpins on Hit Radio 98 CKHD.

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10: Well, we have a chance of a shower today with a high 21, 30% chance of shower overnight too. Sun and cloud 15 Saturday, and sunny and 21 for Mother's Day.

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Assiniboia's biggest variety hit radio, 98 CKHD with Rush and Tom Sawyer. Less than a month to go. Their big series of concerts, the 50th anniversary. Very exciting stuff. It's Shane here. Speaking of concerts, an interesting rivalry going on in Vegas right now because Blake Shelton is performing and so is his wife, Gwen Stefani, with the No Doubt Tour. I wonder if they compare receipts at the end of the day. Whose show is making more money? It's No Doubt. 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

That's Cineboy's biggest variety hit radio, 98 CKHD with Queen, Crazy Little Thing Called Love. How you doing? It's Shane Michaels here. Some people love spicy food, right? 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Turns out it reveals as much about your personality as the good old bread basket. Spicy food lovers likely more thrill-seeking. 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

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Kim Mitchell doing patio lanterns. Yes, we have reached the patio season, haven't we? Hey, Shane Michaels, you know what other season we've reached? Spring Fever. And that's the name of the lotto that you can enter. May 31st is the draw. 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Winner takes half, so that's a pretty juicy pile of dough. And the jackpot is $150,000. And there's over $250,000 in other goodies like a GMC Sierra 1500, Buick Envista, courtesy of Nelson GM. 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
11: Weather. Chance of a shower today, high 21, 30% chance of shower overnight, 2 degrees, sun and cloud tomorrow, 15, and a very nice Mother's Day with sunshine and a high of 21.

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There's Brian Adams and Hiding from Love. How you doing? It's Shane here, and all kinds of cool events coming up in the course of the next couple of months. Busy, busy. That includes the Gateway Music Festival, July 24th and 25th. 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
3: Happy Friday, it's Shane here just after 5, playing the Cineboy's biggest variety. And coming up, more flight cancellations due to jet fuel on number one.

Assiniboia's biggest variety hit radio 98 CKHD with the Go-Go's, and we got the beat. How you doing? It's Shane Michaels here. Ever been to the Carolinas? North and South Carolina is said to be absolutely beautiful. Also the home to a lot of NASCAR racing. Well, there's no flights there this summer. Air Canada announcing that they're canceling a bunch of summer flights due to the shortages of jet fuel. And those flights aren't coming back for at least a year. So along with Raleigh and Charleston, Carolina, Austin, Texas is off the flight schedule, and Sacramento, California. This all in light of the limited amount of jet fuel that is available. Franz Ferdinand, it's Take Me Out. 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

Hudson, the boy's biggest variety hit radio, 98 CKHD, Tom Cochran and Red Rider with Boy Inside the Man. Hey, it's Shane Michaels here. In case you're checking along, the Kinsman Club of Assiniboia Chase the Ace was not won on Wednesday. This is going nuts. It's over $31,000 now, almost $32,000. So back again next week, 121 Steakhouse, 7:30. 28 cards left in the deck. All you have to do is draw that ace of spades, and you could win big. 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

0: 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Young's Equipment Meal in the Field 2026 Seating Edition is back. 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
16: 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Sticking with that chance of a shower overnight at about 30%, 2 degrees for the low. Sun and cloud tomorrow, 15. And for Sunday, Mother's Day, sunny and 21.